exception of a song in the middle, all of the songs that we played are from our upcoming CD. Can't say album anymore, they're all gone. Upcoming product, I should say, entitled The Beautiful Ones Are Not Yet Born. So on the behalf of Tane and Bob and all the guys in the group, we'd like to thank you all for checking us out. And hope we didn't confuse you too much. Y'all be cool. See you sometime soon. Later.

right back where I was yesterday. The day before and the day before that. Sitting on a high bar stool, holding my dreams up to the sound of jazz music. I live uptown. Why, I don't exactly know, because I'm always downtown. And it seems I'm always with the blues. I talk to myself in public places and hum jazz tunes. I love jazz. But soon I have to make it uptown to that old furnished room of mine. I guess that's why I stall so long downtown. I like the cafe bars down here, especially the ones across the street from the theaters. I once wanted to be an actor, but this is the closest I'll ever get to it. I couldn't even afford a seat next to the ceiling. That's jazz music you're listening to. Now, I've got 15 cents between me and starvation, and I'll probably have to walk it all the way uptown because I'm living on that music again. You see, I love jazz music.

That's pretty music, boy. Pretty. But it ain't really pretty. It ain't like girls in the magazines. It's beautiful. It's terribly beautiful. Say like a woman you might have been with last night. Or say an hour ago. Sad, huh? Sort of reminds me of that old building I live in. And my room looking out over Harlem's waters. Now catch this. Dig.

0: Here I am standing at my window in my old building. It's early
1: right,
0: in the morning and it's hot.
1: This morning, let's go.
0: I wish I could just relax and be cool. But it's just like my mother used to say, it don't cost nothing to wish. Now here comes old Bob with a mouth full of jive. And I know he's coming right here. I hear you talking, Jim, but ain't no business this morning. Oh, man, my record player's in the pawn shop. I stopped talking so loud before you wake my old landlady up and she remembers I haven't paid her in 3 weeks.
2: What landlady you got, man?
0: Oh, who cares? Let's go, man, go! And let me be cool. Please let me be cool.
3: Hey, Jenny. Come on, get up,
0: bro. Man, you
1: hello?
0: Don't see this old room.
1: Hello? Look here, baby. How come every time I answer the phone, when I'm at home, don't nobody say nothing?
0: Every morning I wake up and look around me, I keep thinking, I must have died 100 times during the night. And I wonder about that, Jack. Yeah, I wonder. Like how I ever got here. Cause I don't have any plans of dying that fast. Madam, may I please get in there soon? May I please get in there? I have to wash up too.

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1: I guess I'm the only man in the world who wakes up to jazz music in the morning. Well, I guess I can't exactly say why, but I find it solemn.

Jimmy Blanton, and Max, she couldn't see it. Morning, afternoon, night, or any time. That is, until I played her some Monk one night late, round about midnight time. I played her some Monk, Thelonious that is, and now Mom spends many of her nights in Tunisia. And somewhere along the line, the blues walked in.

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Yeah. Early in the morning time. Late in the night time, I'm with the blues. And sometimes I'm laughing and having myself a ball. And that's why Bob keeps telling me that there ain't no blues up there in my old room. That sometimes it dances and struts like a woman. And skips and hops like children playing ball. And maybe that's why I always manage a change once in a while. And with the blues, whether I like it or not, I love the idea of living. And sometimes it's tough, man. I wonder why it's so tough for me. And I don't mean tough like when Miles is grooving with his horn. I mean like when I can't make that morning meal. When I'm ducking the landlord.

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When I think about all the places I haven't been and won't ever likely get to. But I think maybe I will. Yeah, that's the way I think. Like that song says, the sun's gonna shine in my back door someday. All the way up to the bottom of my stomach and up again. That's the way I feel.

0: pretty, but not pretty. Beautiful like a woman, a real woman.
1: I'd like to open up this set, ladies and gentlemen, by featuring Pee Wee Moore on the baritone sax, Wynton Kelly on the piano, and Al Gray on the trombone. This one is titled Dizzy's Blues.